0: BC. 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
2: 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I feel there's no one to save me. This all or nothing really got away. 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
0: Zlepši si náladu. 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
2: 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A freak like me just needs infinity.